dress in brass, I eat it, sink, let it pass. 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I understand courage, I soul royal with the shout of a cab driver's bad tooth day. I try to see outside myself, I understand the

shift, allow air, window open, drift, drift away, into now. I want Whitman proud, Patty Lee proud, my brother's proud, my sister's proud. I want me, I want it all, I want sensational, irresistible. This is my time, and I am thrilled to be alive.